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Showing monitor 02, it's for active chest pain.

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0: You responding? BLS1, overdose. 350 West 8, apartment number 2. You have a 07-year-old male.
2: 116, BLS2, 7677 Gilmore, between Tannery and the dead end. 67-year-old male, full. You see back, screen door.

0: 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Lewis County 115 EMS, ALS 1 for abdominal pain, 8340 Mill Street.
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1: 26. 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

There's Vine Helix 1, right? 1722 South. A 31 year old male. You're basically wearing a gray hoodie, blue jean, or blue sweatpants, a pants shirt.

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Springfield for a brush fire in the area of Main Street and Route 215.

120 responding BLS priority to 1054 East 26 for a 7-year-old male ill patient.

650. Caller is a neighbor, said an area of Route 215 and Main Street. 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
3: 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ULS priority 1, 704 State Street outside. 63-year-old male, fall victim.

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Cross streets will be West Grandview Boulevard and North Zip Lane. Patient will be in room 107B Bravo, 82-year-old female with a developing abscess in her left eye. Use the ambulance entrance.

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Perfect, Glenwood. 41 West Fort Road from 118. 75, 75-year-old male. Yeah, that's your back.

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2: Copy engine 13 responding. 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
1: Operations, what else would you is clear?
0: 1-2.
1: Tier 6 responding.

26 you're responding. PLS 1, motor vehicle accident. East 38 in Brandis. Report of two cars, unknown injuries.

0: Engine 6. Hemorrhage patient abnormal breathing. 2722 Emerson Avenue. Engine 6. Hemorrhage patient abnormal breathing. 2722 Emerson Avenue. Between West 28th Street and West 27th Street.
1: MV 27 to assist. Ready?

MP27 taking call for the city, ALS 1 Hemorrhage, 2722 Emerson Avenue. 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

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Outside fire. 330 East 10th Street. Between German Street and Parade Street.

0: That'll be Engine 8 responding, St. Benedict Education Center. Your cross streets are going to be German Street and Parade Street. Incident appears to be happening across the street in front of the home. Third party caller stating outside fire, possible fire code.
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2: 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Patient will be in apartment 104, 49-year-old female, overdosing on Xanax and alcohol.

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0: Can you let the state police know there is a white Ford Ranger flying across Buffalo Road with three kittens hanging off the outside of the car?
1: Cobb, are they going eastbound or westbound?
0: Looks like they flew into the McDonald's parking lot out in the rear view.
1: 10-4, we'll give them a call.
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0: Hey Cody, do you have a radio on you yet? 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
1: Copy 322 responding. 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
2: 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ALS priority 1 overdose. 348 East 3, apartment 1, responding for a 5 54 year old female. 2221.
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0: MD14 BLS2 Traumatic Injuries, 50 Peninsula Drive, Sarah's Campground. MP14, BLS2, Traumatic Injuries, 50 Peninsula Drive, Sarah's Campground.
1: Fourteen.

Copy, Happy 14 responding, 50 Peninsula Drive, Sierra's Campground. Your cross street is going to be Beach Haven Lane and North Peninsula Drive. 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
1: 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All units returning.

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1: 687, returning. Lake City first respond, Cliff County 112 EMS, ALS 1 for chest pain, 2597 Elk Street. Lake City first respond, Cliff County 112 EMS, ALS 1 for chest pain, 2597 Elk Street.

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Patient will be in room 205, bed A, Alpha, East. 74-year-old female, pulled out her NG tube.

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0: 120 responding. ALS-1 cardiac arrest. 1817 West 14. 085-05 year old male. Originally came in as an ill patient. The county upgraded it to a cardiac arrest as the fire started. Firefighters have started as well.
1: Engine 11 responding. 1817 West 14.
2: Copy, engine 11 responding. Cochran, Custer, are your cross, please. There is a 5-year-old male who is throwing up and lethargic now, not breathing. CPR has been started.
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0: 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West Ridge 924 ME 27 EMS.

Copy, 27 en route, 2914 Hemlock Drive, your cross street will be West Ridge Road and Aspen Drive. Patient will be outside, 53-year-old male, difficulty breathing.

0: 27 is on scene.
1: Alright, so I'm saying.

Embro motor vehicle accident. Mile marker 171, I-79 northbound. Embro motor vehicle accident. Mile marker 171, I-79 northbound.

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1: 27.
2: To Lecom.

388, you're responding. Mile marker 171, I-79 northbound. One vehicle went off the roadway, driver fell asleep. A head laceration.

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0: 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But if you want to stop at about the 169.5, just south of the hill there, and kind of tuck yourself off the construction lane, once we get traffic moving, we'll have everybody slow down coming through here.
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0: We got a pretty good traffic queue backing up right now.
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0: 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You probably got a good mile back up for the interstate closure.
1: Got it.
2: County 38 is transporting to Hammett. 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

McCain, this is the Fairview, Fuelsville, 15 and a half I-90 eastbound. Fairview's, this is the Fairview, Fuelsville, 15 and a half I-90 eastbound.

0: 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East 6th Street.
1: NFC lead. Okay, we got two refusals on 79. We're evaluating a third.
2: Copy, engineer responding. Cross streets are Parade and Wallace. First floor apartment. First party caller reports a smell of gas in the kitchen. I copy two refusals and evaluating a third.
0: Engineer copies.

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3: 400 is the 15 and a half mile marker, I-90 eastbound. Caller has about a 100 gallon diesel fuel tank that's leaking.
4: The host just went by. If you see him, go ahead and pick him in the closed lane of traffic. He can come down. I'll move the rescue for him.

0: 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Tenant or homeowner wanted to shut off the back.
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6: 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Looks like heavy damage. We'll be investigating.
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1: 190, reporting class 3, 29N, Peach, 507. You got 685 on the way. Do you want to keep them going or cancel them?
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0: 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DLS-1, fall victim 3714 Zook Road.
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0: 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Copy, 14 and route, 3714 Zook Road, cross street to be 37th Street and 35th Street. 85-year-old female, or excuse me, 85-year-old male, fell with lightheadedness.
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0: 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Difficulty breathing. 430 East 20th Street. Engine 13. Difficulty breathing. 430 East 20th Street. Between Parade Street and Wallace Street.
1: 14's in route to Vinson.
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3: T110 responding, ALS priority 1, difficulty breathing, 430 East 20, an 87-year-old female. 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
0: 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Everything's soaked down. We're clear of the scene.
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Station 10 EMS, ALS 1 for an ill patient, 17 East Pleasant Street. 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

Well, for the 17 East Pleasant Street between South Center and Concord Street. 49-year-old male, ill patient. Apartment 2 Whiskey, when you get on scene, and operations does have an extended lead time.

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0: Fibrillator for West County 116, EMS, AOS 1 for chest pain, 3700 Drexel Drive.
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0: Fairview Lakeshore, West County 116, EMS, AOS 1, chest pain, 3700 Drexel Drive. 116 is 3700 Drexel Drive. Cross street is going to be Culpeper Drive for a 79-year-old male having chest pain.
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1: P27 ALS 1.
0: Charlotte West County 115 EMS BLS 2 for a fall 341 Riley Drive. Charlotte West County 115 EMS BLS 2 for a fall victim 341 Riley Drive.
2: County 112 responding.
1: I-24 and P27, ALS altered, 4108 Greenway.
0: 112, that's 341 Riley Drive between Miles Avenue, as you cross street, 93-year-old female fall victim. Lift assist.
1: I-24 and P27, ALS 1, altered, 4108 Greenway.
3: 27.
1: 27, couldn't be an ALS 1. 4108 Greenway Drive. Bel Air is going to be the cross street 80 East. As we're 78-year-old female altered. You are ALS, correct?
3: Yes, sir. ALS all day.
1: Thank you much.
4: 924 is en route.
1: 4108 Greenway. Bel Air is going to be the cross street 78-year-old female altered.

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106 responding, ALS 1, difficulty breathing 1129, West 30, the downstairs apartment, a 71-year-old male, cross streets Raspberry to Elmwood, 845.

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McCain first respond, medic 2 for ALS, Edinburgh for the squad. EMS, ALS 1, sick person, Middleborough Commons, 8946 Main Street. 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

0: to PD en route?
1: Yes, sir. EPD has a couple of cars on the way.
0: Copy that.
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3: Medic 2, that's Middleborough Commons, 8946 Main Street, apartment 3, 29-year-old female, ill.
1: Copy. It looks like Bravo 7's about 4 blocks out.
0: Yep. Yeah, this isn't not an overdose either, so.
1: Copy, not an overdose.
4: 388's on the way.
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1: AC101, paramedic intercept priority 1 with Perry Highway, the Sleep Inn, 8100 Peach Street.
0: Perry Highway, EMS, ALS 1, single episode, the Sleep Inn, 8100 Peach Street.
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0: 427. That's the Sleep Inn, 8100 Peace Street, room 210, 94-year-old female, syncopal episode.
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1: 388.
0: Transporting to Hammett, Medic 2 is in the unit.
1: 380 is Hammett.

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1: Number 475.
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1: You need an ambulance down there, Chief?
0: 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We're treating him from 927.
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0: 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We're getting a release sign.
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Union City, Mill Village, EMS, ELS 2, Singapore Episode, Troyer Apartments, 13 North Main Street. Union City, Mill Village, EMS, ELS 2, Singapore Episode, Troyer Apartments, 13 North Main Street.

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1: Another number, another difficulty.

Fairfield. Cool host for the squad. EMS. ELS 1 for a hemorrhage. Bennett Wood Apartment, 641 Troop Road. Fairfield. Cool host for the squad. EMS. ELS 1 for a hemorrhage. Bennett Wood Apartment, 641 Troop Road. Fairfield. Cool host for the squad. EMS. ELS 1 for a hemorrhage. Bennett Wood Apartment, 641 Troop Road. Fairfield. Cool host for the squad. EMS. ELS 1 for a hemorrhage. Bennett Wood Apartment, 641 Troop Road.

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0: 687, that's Pennantwood Apartments, 641 Troop Road, apartment 207, 83-year-old female, the nosebleed.
1: Is this priority one or priority two?
0: This is coming in priority one, severe nosebleed.
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0: We have a VLS-2 lift assist and McCain coming in. Are we able to send you to that?
1: Yeah, you just returning from Hammond.
0: Returning, I'll put you on that. Standby for tones.

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2: What? 142 operations.
1: Okay, Edinburgh, EMS.
3: 142. County for 921.
2: 142, the IV med is going to be done in about 30 minutes. You can disregard the trip.
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1: McCain, Edinburgh, EMS, DLS 2, Middleborough Commons, 8946 Main Street, Unit 5. McCain, Edinburgh, EMS, DLS 2, Earthfall Victim. Middleborough Commons, 8946 Main Street.
0: 388 from the Hammond.
1: That's Middleborough Commons, 8946 Main Street, Unit 5, 63-year-old female with assist.

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0: 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Springfield, West County 115, EMS, BLS 2 for an ill patient, 5611 Colby Drive. Springfield First Respond, West County 115, EMS, BLS 2 for an ill patient, 5611 Colby Drive. Springfield, West County 115, EMS, BLS 2 for an ill patient, 5611 Colby Drive.
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1: Number 388 coming.
0: 388, you're counting.
1: Hey. Number 387/114 is going to be going in ahead of you.
2: Yeah, that's a good copy.
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2: Number 923, come in.

0: 4775, sir. Any?
1: Great. I'm going to send 922 on this run then.
0: Okay.
2: 115 says the Hammett.
0: 115 Hammett.

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1: 40 responding.
2: 14.
0: You're responding. Could be an ALS 1. 1400 South Hill Road, Cherry Hill, to Washington. 38-year-old female altered.
2: C-142 responding. VLS 2 back pain, 417 West 31, an 83-year-old female. Cross Street Chestnut to Walnut, 1035.
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0: Number 922, 1400 South Hill Road, Wild Cherry, to Washington. 38-year-old female altered.

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2: 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If needed, you have a hydrant in front of the house, the Alpha Delta corner of the house.

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0: Oyster Ridge 924 and P27 ALS 1 unconscious patient 5539 Thomas Road. 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
1: 924.
0: Thomas Road. 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It's going to be at the pavilion between the baseball fields. 80-year-old male.
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0: 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Meet the police department, patient eval, car into a pole.
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0: Greensville, West County 112, EMS, ALS 1 for a thinkable episode, 10625, Route 18. Cranesville, West County 112, EMS, ALS 1, for thinkable episode, 10625, Route 18.
1: County 112 responding.
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0: 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Station 10, 3 down, blocking the road on the corner of Pine Valley Road, Road and Route 957. Station 10, 3 down, on the corner of Pine Valley Road and Route 957.

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1: 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Area, Pine Valley Road, Route 957. Somewhere north of the intersection. Tree down.
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405. That's Edinburgh Road at Old Route 99 for an outside fire. Passerby slash neighbor called it in. Apparently it's been ongoing concerns back and forth.

2106 responding, BLS Priority 2 Behavioral, 239 East 8th at the Shelter Apartment, 67-year-old female, 1155.

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0: 27, you got it from Vincent.

0: 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The day's in. Put us into the 90. He's going to be meeting you in the lobby. 93-year-old male unable to void. 14, do you copy?
1: 14 copy. Thank you, 27.

0: 14, BLS 1, Fall Victim, St. Mary's, 4855 West Ridge Road. MP 14, BLS 1 for a fall, St. Mary's, 4855 West Ridge Road.
1: 14.
0: 14, BLS 1, St. Mary's, 4855 West Ridge Road. There's going to be a cross street. It's going to be a skilled nursing site, 1167 E Delta. Shown here as a 87-year-old female.

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0: Crescent Echo 2, EMS, ALS 1, Tilly's Restaurant, 10651 West Main Road. Crescent Echo 2, EMS, ALS 1, for stroke victim, Tilly's Restaurant, 10651 West Main Road.
1: Echo 2.
0: Echo 2, that's Tilly's Restaurant, 10651 West Main Road. Between Apple Tree and Clinton Street, 6-year-old male with stroke symptoms.

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0: West County 116, EMS, ALS 1 for syncable episode, Pleasant Ridge Manor, 8300 West Ridge Road. West County 116, EMS, ALS 1 for syncable episode, Pleasant Ridge Manor, 8300 West Ridge Road.
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0: 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This will be for a vent patient.

0: 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We'll be on scene investigating. 22 Lima Sierra Command.
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0: 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Priority 2 response. Lee Comm Nursing and Rehab, 4114 Schaefer Avenue, room 38, a 60-year-old female, 1351.
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West County 115, EMS, ALS 1 for CVA, 10332 Cross Station Road.

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0: Springfield, West County 112, EMS, ALS 1, difficulty breathing, 11641 Lucas Road. Springfield, West County 112, EMS, ALS 1, difficulty breathing, 11641 Lucas Road.

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Union City, Mill Village, Field Squad, EMS, VLS 1 for a fall victim, Manly Heights Apartments, 122 North Main Street. 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
0: 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Female patient, general illness.
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1: The 104 responding PLS 2 ill patient 515 Shawnee Drive, a 47-year-old female, 1441.

Engine 13. Difficulty breathing. 1808 Buffalo Road. Engine 13. Difficulty breathing. 1808 Buffalo Road. Between Cameron Road and Downing Avenue.

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1: Greenville, West County 116, EMS.
2: 101.
0: EC101 ALS 1 difficulty breathing, 1808 Buffalo Road, D number 5.
3: 1808 Buffalo Road.
1: Engine 13, downing to camera near cross reach. You're going to building D Delta, apartment number 5, for a 44-year-old female. Greenville, West County 116, EMS, ALS 1 for a headache, 8727 Crossingville Road.
3: Building D, apartment 5.
1: County 116, EMS, ALS 1 for a headache, 8727 Crossingville Road.
3: 617, you're out.
1: 617, that's 8727 Crossingville Road between Ivoria and State. 50-year-old female with an extreme headache.
3: 116.
1: 116.

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2: To the Hammond, 28.
0: Yeah.
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0: Did you say you're in service?
1: You can put ALS in service. We're working on a refusal. Patient wants to go. 617, go ahead.
0: Did you say you're in service?
1: You can put ALS in service. We're working on a refusal. Patient wants to go POV.
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0: 02 VLS2, traumatic injury, 4th and Chestnut at the park.
1: County 28th, you can have it.
2: 28th.

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1: 617.
0: County 617, put us on a number. We got wired down at 18 and 6 M.
1: Yeah, okay. Which 18 and 6 M? One by Country Fair, the one that's out.
0: Cross Street of Pont.

sponsor to responding BLS to Martin Luther King Jr. Park, 4th and Chestnut, 5-year-old female wrist injury, 15-17.

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4: 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That's a cross street extension to the dead end of your cross street. You're going on the third floor for a 40-year-old male diabetic unconscious.
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1: 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Fall victim not alert, 206 Usonia Avenue. Engine 12. Fall victim not alert, 206 Usonia Avenue, between Link Street and South Gate Drive.
0: 104 ALS 1 fall victim, 206 Usonia Avenue.
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1: 142 responding.
2: Dispatch, engine call of 206 Usonia Avenue for EMS.
0: 142 responding, ALS-1, ill patient, Elmwood Gardens, 2628 Elmwood Avenue, room 104, an 80-year-old male, 1553.
3: Engine 12 responding, Link Street to Southgate, rear cross reach, responding for a 78-year-old male, fall, not alert.
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Engine 13. Unknown problem, 4210 Davison Avenue, between Wood Hills Drive and East 42nd Street.

0: 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What hills drive these 42nd year across streets? 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

120 responding ALS 1 seizure, 929 West 9, apartment 2, a 2-year-old child, cross streets Cascade upon 1642.

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Commercial fire alarm. 643 West 4th Street. Between Poplar Street and Cherry Street.

0: W324 responding. Going to the Cascade Run Apartments, Poplar to Jerry or Cross, 3-2 of hydrants, northeast, 4th and Poplar on a 20, northeast, 4th and Cherry on a 6. Call comes in as a general fire alarm from apartment 202.
1: Apartment 202.
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0: Command 341. Come here, go ahead. Initial report, 3KO,
1: 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Initial report, 3KO, scoping.

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0: Prattville, West County 115, EMS, ALS 1 for an ill patient, 11700 Hilltop Road. Prattville, West County 115, EMS, ALS 1 for an ill patient, 11700 Hilltop Road.
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1: Tower 2. 112. 112 is 11700 Hilltop Road between Route 6 and Cherry Hill. It's going to be back to the mobile home. 7-year-old female. Still patient.
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0: 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Harbor Creek Echo 2, EMS ALS 1, chest pain 3710 Harbor Ridge Trail.
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0: Echo 2, that's 3710 Harbor Ridge Trail, dog leg to Sandy, crossroads, 73-year-old female, chest pain,

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1: 126, you're responding ALS Priority 1 to 1812 Prospect Avenue. 79-year-old male. 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
2: 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You're responding for a 78-year-old female.
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1: Lake City, West County, 116, EMS, ALS 1 for a chest pain, 8765 Old Lake Road.
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1: Lake City, West County, 116, EMS, ALS 1, chest pain, 8765 Old Lake Road.

0: 116, that's 8765 Old Lake Road between Fair Plain and West Lake. He's a 63-year-old female, chest pain.
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3: 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Stroke victim not alert, 827 East 41st Street. Engine 13. Stroke victim not alert, 827 East 41st Street, between Hoover Street and Lake Pleasant Road.
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427 ALS 1827 East 41 between Lake Pleasant Road and Hoover Street. 65-year-old male, possible CBA. 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
5: 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KLS Priority 1 for Chess Bay, Manley Heights Apartments, 122 North Bank Street, Prosecutor New Street and John Street. Patients in apartment 301, 76 Road Mail, chest pain, difficulty breathing, conscious and alert. 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
2: 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Paramedic intercept priority 1 with Union City at Manley Heights Apartment, 122 North Main Street, room 301, 76 Road Mail, chest pain.

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ALS priority 1 for convulsion seizures to 544 East 37th Street, 61-year-old male. 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
1: County 427 is transporting the Hammett to ALS.
2: County from 924.
0: 427 ALS to Hammett. Todd.
2: Just received a call from the manager there stating that it was a false alarm. They're doing maintenance. 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

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BLS Prairie 1, for a suicide attempt at 2805 Ash Street for a 22-year-old male.

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Bill is priority 2 for a fall, 6915 East Lake Road. 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Bill is 2 fall, 6915 East Lake Road.

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0: Copy Echo 2 responding, BLS 2 for a fault, 6915 East Lake Road, Cross Reacher Shades, Beach Road, back to Shades Beach Road, 72-year-old female fall, hip injury, conscious and alert.

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0: 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Cross streets will be West 29th Street and West 32nd. 74-year-old female, south.

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